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Area 241 responding 129 Braywood Circle. 920 male, fall, unknown injuries. 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

Medic 231 responding, Walmart Neighborhood Market, 45 Sutter's Mill Road. He's on scene with an underage female, with dizzy and fell, head injury, located near a blue Ford EcoSport.

21 responding, 20 Bedford Way, 48-year-old male, unfathomed, diabetic patient, consciously. 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
0: Dispatch 5, 4-1. 4-1. 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

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Bound camera.

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0: 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They're preparing for transport.
1: Hey, 231 responding. Boulevard, senior living, St. Peter's, 500 Boston, 15. Sees that issues are present. Please also on the route. 91-year-old female, aggressive, helping staff and others.

Units responding, 3 mile marker, taking four westbound. Clear vehicle accident involving multiple vehicles, unknown injuries. Caller recontacted for a 23-year-old female with ankle pain, bleeding from the chin, and an elderly female with right hip pain. Highway patrol for now.

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0: 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We have three vehicles involved. Moderate damage, but they are back deployment. Everyone appears to be out of the vehicle right now. We are investigating. 9844 will have I-64 command.
1: 9844 on scene. Three vehicles involved. Moderate damage. Airbag deployed. Everyone appears to be out. I'm investigating.

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1: 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No, I don't think you're responding to the Confluence Point State Park, 1000 Riverlands Way. It's going to be a light green Fiat walk behind the gate. Medic 121-9534, responding 1101 Carnegie Drive, 68-year-old female out of a weak high fever. Medic 431 responding, Park Place, assisted by 2000 Boardwalk Place, room 360. Use the 2000 entrance for 89-year-old female head injury. Bleeding control. County from Isaac's Fork, man. 64, come on, go ahead. One possible refusal.
2: Two patients, priority. One possible refusal.
1: Medic 421 responding. Compass Health Crisis Center, 1032 Crosswinds Court. Facilitated issues present, 23-year-old female, homicidal, suicidal, no access to weapons, speedies route. They located in the lobby of the captain.

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Make it a 590 for 40 responding, hitting the rim, will call us and 60 for the mail, kidney transplant 40 years ago, disoriented, failure earlier today, hip and back pain, dehydrated. Medic 421, PD's on scene device received, 421, PD's on scene device received. Medic 211 responding, in town suite, 1769 Veterans Memorial Parkway from 140. PD's on scene with a 61-year-old male, heavily intoxicated, drank 3 half gallons of whiskey today.

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Ethan C. device received with an unengaged patient, facial injury, non-ambulatory.

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Took aspirin at 2100 and 2130.

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0: Clear the brain for transport.
1: Question. 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Okay.

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0: 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We just took a call for somebody in apartment 513, sort of 43-year-old female, foot stuck between the wheels of her wheelchair, requesting assistance.
1: All right, let's do it. We'll go down there. You said 513?
0: Yeah, 513, 513.

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Buffalo. Medic 111 responding, the Oak Senior Living, 707 MG Road, is south entrance for a 97-year-old female, thumb backwards, head injury, no bleeding.

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Charlie 231 responding. Call pretty pop action with drive from Frank. 20-year-old female, single fainting, hit a minor bleeding in the bottom of the paint. Cops alert.

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2: 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Assisted living at the Meadowlands, 135 Middle State Lane, room 303. 760 female, difficulty breathing. History of asthma, no relief.

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1: Thank you,
0: Bay Drive, room 3211, 87-year-old man, touching with a breathing fever, 32 sats in the 70s.

Medic for elimination, 34 responding, 805 Kipling Way. 72-year-old male, chest pain, traction chest pressure for 90 minutes, no relief with nitro, passion protocol.

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Alright, crew 21 responding, reception of Highway K and Highway N. PD's on scene about 3C, they're out of the male, last direction ahead. Female, pepper sprayed, and involved in a domestic.

0: County Medic 321. Medic 321.
1: Yeah, second ambulance for a second patient, please. Second response on the quiet.
0: Second ambulance on the quiet.

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1: 352 South Square Party 3. County 712, confirming your responses.

County 8712, confirming your response. A712 responding, 9082 Camino Trail. Originally called in by the lawn company, kitchen smoke detector zone 5. Lawn company recontacted by, they spoke with the homeowner, false alarm, faulty detector.

0: Ethan Falcon.
1: Ethan
0: Falcon. Ethan Falcon, we're going to be continuing for report.
1: Ethan Falcon, continuing for report.

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Mac 412-9815, responding 2001 Green Gables Circle, apartment 106. Heavy cardio female, back and leg pain from a fall, has been on the floor for 45 minutes. 4 central will be needed. Special please are out.

8031 responding, 561 Alice Bridge Drive, 83 O'Malley, just came. Pastor Brent, call phones. Medic 351 responding, 402 Hillman Place Circle, 79-year-old female, lower left abdominal pain, nausea, entry information in the notes.

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0: 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Medic 451 responding, 2806 Jackson Road, 85-year-old male, fall, injury with minor bleeding to the knee.

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Medic 111 responding 905 St. Bernard Drive, across the town, Geneva Avenue. 45-year-old female believes she passed away of an infection or allergic reaction to a recent tattoo, complaining of pain, swelling, through tattoo site on her left hip and arm. She's nauseous. She's conscious alert. She was seen in ER and prescribed antibiotics yesterday for the same issue.

Paddock 121-95-32, sorry, number 3, Fairfax Drive, crossing Meadow River Mall Drive. Community medical alarm for an unknown age male. Here's going to be entry information in the notes.

Nancy's morning. Brian Road overpass. Brian Road over I-70 eastbound. Going to be a two-vehicle motor vehicle accident. Still with the van. Front engine fully involved. At this time. Unknown injuries. I do believe a loss of the vehicle.

0: 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Confirming this is on the overpass.
1: Confirmed, on the overpass.
2: County 942 on the scene. Two vehicles involved. One vehicle and just fucking pulling off. One line off.
1: Vehicle pulling involved. 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

9417, 9410, respond at 2024 Moore Avenue. 24-70-year-old female feeling faint and having some difficulty breathing. But she just had a biopsy on her lungs a couple of days ago. History of sense.

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Police responding to JT Fairgrounds Road, 1335 Fairgrounds Road. 61-year-old female located in the lobby, the trach patient having difficulty breathing.

Medic 321 responding in the barrel at 1000 Landing Circle, room 111. Any old male, followed of his recliner, he does have a hip injury. Still on a floor, patient waiting notes.

Medic 311, I fly in Sabre Street, 1135 Technology Drive, room 232. 35-year-old female, solid bed, not complaining of any injuries. Shows a history of Parkinson's. Patient white notes.

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1: Affirmative, that's what the alarm comes in, Taylor.
0: Clear. Code's not working. Could you respond, PD, also?
1: That's good. Code's not working. We'll get PD up.

去做人家的，这个我说为什么来的，我要爱他的。就是让他们要在身上，然后因为就是他在。

94-57, responding 1388, Dirt Mouth Court, Cross Clemens Parkway, 34 year old female, complaining of nausea and diarrhea. Patient is at least 9 weeks pregnant, not having contractions or active labor symptoms.

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0: All right, 222, responding 1047 Autumn Leaf Drive. 42-year-old female, advised high blood pressure. Last reading was at 211 over 119. The blood pressure cuff now is not even giving a reading because it's so high. Patient did recently give birth on April 20th.

212-9425 is INJC Fairground, 1355 Fairground Road, room 323. Unknown patient information from the alarm company. They did advise patient's name is going to be a Joyce, approximately a female. Attempted contact with patient's phone number, no answer. Again, unknown for this.

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1: Do
0: you guys have both sets of keys for 1355 area?
1: We do. They were stuck together. 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
0: Jack, are you clear? Your call can come to you. Fine.
1: Go ahead again.
0: You clear if your call, we can come to you. That's

0: 25 to 11. You can cancel. 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Yeah, 2 11 is clear.
1: I need 15-98-24 first Community Credit Union, 1000 Parkway Ridge Boulevard, across Westville Parkway. 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

0: 2015, we're off seeing of a small one story bank, nothing showing. 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
0: Hi, Amron. They have a pole severely damaged in the area of Highway HJ and 94. I do have a pole number when you're ready.
1: What's pole number?
0: Number 2571870. There currently is no safety hazard, but it is severely damaged.
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0: Negative.
1: Okay, sir. 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
0: Clear, thank you.

Medic, 351 responding. 1979 Hanley Road, Commissioner Williams Apartments, apartment 104. 93-year-old female, dizzy and nausea. There's going to be a language barrier, Spanish speaking.

And at 231 9662, responding at 1331 St. Gregory Lane. And for a 50-year-old male, feeling nervous and shaking, but he's previously taken kratom.

Medic 451 responding on 213 Reliance Drive, across North Park Ferry, 87 yards from nose bleed. Medic are bleeding, it's being infected through the blood in her nose.

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321 and 9154 responding at 7112 Dolce DeMom Drive. Eighty-six mile, Ultra LLC, blood sugar is at 235 and out of breath and shaking.

0: Medic 421 responding to a gentleman manor at 3100 Middle Point Drive, room 3310. 70-year-old female, she needs assistance down the stairs. 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
0: 421, clear. We'll get Pumper out on the quiet.

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1: 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I'm investigating.

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Medic 241, 9542, responding to 129 Klondike Crossing at Chestnut Glen, building number 2, apartment 12. Mm-hmm. IC's the man entrance at Taylor's number 2. 88-year-old male, coughing congestion. Patient is going to be confused.

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Medic 431-9844 responding at 47 Briscoe Glen Court, Costa Pelly, and 92-year-old female found half on, half off her bed. She was at Ford Beach. Clear signs of a stroke. Last well-known time was 1930 last night. She doesn't have stroke history.

1191-14, respond to 218 Roxbury Drive, plus pilot people. 32-year-old female, she has gallbladder surgery recently, is now vomiting and nauseous.

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1: 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Seeing an 88-year-old female fall with an

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1: 431.
0: You're by progress, that's good, sir. Cascade, I'm fine, progress, that's good, sir.

Medic Force 1, 9834 responding. 702 Patricia Court, Unit C. Going to be for an 81-year-old female. Follow this morning around 1 a.m. She's still on the floor. She has a knee and ankle injury.

0: That's third party charge.
1: Unit that says third party charge, equip yourself and your teacher unit. Telematic 111, was that you that advised priority 3 you equipped yourself?
0: Yes.
1: That's what, thank you.

231-95-64 was funny. I'm 3486, Bellevue Drive, across the Jones Station. 57-year-old female, chest, jaw, and back pain, shortness of breath. Patient has taken 4 baby aspirin at this time.

0: control 9415 route to 1220 Lakeport crosses on Bell Road. PD issued a call from a doctor's office for a 70-year-old male, fall with unknown injuries. Unknown if the door is going to be unlocked, possible force entry needed.
1: Channing from 431.
0: 431.
1: Progress West.
0: 431 out Progress West.

Paramedic 412. Can you repeat the address for the call route? 702 Patricia Court, apartment C is in Charles. We just talked to that resident and they said they didn't have a call. Do you have a callback number? Contact.

7724 responding in the area of 1411 Cocktail Road, cross Westport Drive. Fire advised that there is heavy white smoke in the area, unknown source.

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94-51-9640 responding. 148 South Main Street was originally called in as difficulty breathing. It's now reported as CPR in progress for a 69-year-old male, not awake, not breathing.

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0: 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Two 31, that status is clear. We're returning in service refusal. 231, returning in service refusal.

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0: This is St. Charles County breaking down the pack, which is tack between tack 61 and B-523.
1: County for medic 451, you can show us around the lake, one priority three patient.
2: 451, priority three, off the lake.

311, responding Avalon Park and Pivoting, 11001 Caldwell Trails Drive, room 111. ADL female dizziness of the fall, complaining of pain in our coccyx, recently diagnosed with vertigo.

9362 responding 1168 Spencer Hill Drive, across the Central Road. 38-year-old female. Just needs her lifted into a vehicle.

211 Miami Marathon, number 1 Madison Boulevard. 44-year-old female, history of diabetes, not feeling well. She also has cancer history. Security advice, I'll meet you at the casino entrance.

Medic 221 responding, SSM Medical Group at 1475 Pixel Road, Suite 200. Emergency command entrance for an 81-year-old female with low blood pressure.

Medic 131 responding. Seems to have the issues present. 424 Winter Park Drive. Again, seems to have the issues present for a unfriendly German Shepherd on scene that is not secure. PD's all thrown out. 72-year-old female foul. Entry information is going to be in the notes as well.

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She needs a snap throat. Christian from hospice.

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On the 11th, everybody goes. 111th, everybody goes.

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Answers, my end, 213 Reliance Drive, crossing North Point Prairie Road. 88 old female, she has a nosebleed, coughing up blood. Transport 1 for the same issue already today and discharge. Advising bleeding is worse this time.

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0: 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Medic 111, 20 minute status check.
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0: 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Medic 412, 9662, responding 4216, Bedford Creek Lane. Press stop on 61. An 85-year-old male needs help off the toilet.
2: County from 9660 LB, going on that call with 412. You can disregard 62.
0: 660 clear. I'll show you responding. 62, hit a 0.

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Right with me. It's swollen.

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ID is the main entrance, 78-year-old female, fell out of her bed. She has a pain to her knee and abdomen.

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1: He's trying to take a poor baby off at the time. Route 2356 Huntley Parkway, cross of North Point Prairie. 41-year-old female, but she broke her ankle. Caller is not currently with the patient. She's en route. Unknown further.

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Caller advised that 4-inch gas line was struck. They can both hear and smell the gas this time. They were advised to evacuate.

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0: 8734, responding number 5, Willow Point Court, Buffalo Fallon Road. Clarify that there's an odor of gas in the residence. Unknown source. They were advised to evacuate. The caller advised their son is bedbound. There's no way to get him out of the building.
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1: Could you have Squire expedite?
0: We can advise them. They are aware that it was struck. And
1: just advise them that we're getting gas readings in the storm source.
0: Okay, sir. On 21, that's a great deal.

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94 responding to 805 Stonewood Bend Drive off of Highway N. Call advised a GMC diesel pickup truck is on fire in the roadway. No injuries, not threatening.

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0: 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Working fire, pickup truck. 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

212 9450 Roger 38 Hunting Manor Drive, cross the top of Highway 94. 80-year-old male, foul, possible head and back injury. He is on blood thinners. Unit is responding in the area of 228 Guardian Farms Drive. He is also responding. A very uncooperative caller who does not want to remain on the line with me. Say it was a white Kia versus some sort of fertilizer tractor equipment, and that a male fell off. Unknown injuries. She hung up on me.

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0: County 968 is on the scene. We got two vehicles involved. We got one person on the floor. It appears to be alert.
1: 968 on scene. Two vehicles involved. One person on the ground. Alert.

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1: County Medic 121, White Lake St. Louis. CAD is down. It doesn't show us on this call, but we are responding.
0: 121, Casco, responding.

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Responding, Gettyman Manor, 3100 Meadow Point Drive, 3310. 70-year-old female needs help from the lobby to the third floor.

Predicator 153, Party 3. Anyone wants this clip either? Units respond to the intersection of Highway W and Dietrich Road. Maybe a white Ford Explorer in a gray car, unaged male complaining of head and neck injury. Wentzville PD is en route.

Log 2-4-2-9-5-3-2 responding 2005 Mossberg Drive off Wilmington Boulevard. Call came from a triage note. She was not on scene. A 45-year-old female located at the front porch having a garbled speech and dizziness with confusion. Also some chest pain. Symptoms started around 11 a.m. and no history.

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we're taking a call there now. I'm dropping it momentarily. And it's 351 and 20 and 2150 Ingalls Circle, South Tower 364, 89 year old male, fell earlier with an elbow injury, difficulty breathing, conscious alert.

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1: County from 87, 24, status is clear. We're still awaiting expired day, not believe.
0: 87, 24, status clear. ...451 arriving on scene, 9214 well, SSM Day Institute, number 2, Harbor Bend Court, Suite 102, 84-year-old male, low blood pressure, unable to check his sugars, advise use the management.

0: County Committee 451 says clear priority 35 and disregard. 451 says clear priority 392-14 and disregard.
1: Three 51 says clear priority 3.
0: 351 says clear priority 3.

Medic 412-9844 responding to Jefferson Point and Civic Center Drive. 84-year-old male, feeling weak and out of it, denies any pain. He's going to be located outside in the area. He was mowing grass.

0: Medic 321 responding at number 15, Needle Court, crossing highway end. Crash code swimming the nose, 7492-year-old female, fall claim upper leg and groin injury. She is on board the nose.
1: 9660 in service.

Senate 431-98 44, sign at 290 Thoroughbred Court, crosses South Harbor Road. 6-3-0 female not acting right, responding to the caller. She is a diabetic and has not eaten today.

Medic 211 Alaska 443, San Juan Drive, 48-year-old female, fell about a week ago and is complaining of consistent rib pain since the whole.

Units responding in front of Home Depot on Westville Parkway. Three vehicle total, a new 26-year-old male, possible back injury. PD's also responding.

0: County from 431.
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0: Yeah, any terms.
1: 7-24.
0: Okay, Spider's got the leak stop. Scene turned over to them. Warrant service.
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94-17, 94-10, responding at 1104 Madison Street. I mean, a 74-year-old male, confused, possible UTI, causing back and abdominal pain. Advised to use the rear entrance by the alley

0: Medic 803 9680, we're flying Delmar Gardens 7068 South Avenue 364, room 114 B Boy. Flight to the front entrance for 78 year old male, ultra LFD, low BP, possible UTI, and go to. Be advised, caller does not think the patient will be competitive. However, he's refusing to let the caller help him. Would you like us to send PD?
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Medic 261 responding at 3777 Bismarck Drive, Crosstown Point Industrial. 30-year-old male, type 1 diabetic with blood sugar over 300 at this time.

Planet 431-9844, both en route to Club Fitness at 6298 Ronald Reagan Drive. PD is also en route. One approximately 40-year-old female, possibly under the influence. She fell off of a stationary bike. Not injury. She's refusing to let the caller help her call an emergency contact to pick her up. She also urinated on herself.

Parkway, 89-year-old female, GPS medical alarm. Patient's address is 271 Savannah Terrace Drive, although GPS is coming back to 156 Chesapeake Terrace. Contact with the patient, 149.

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1: 4453.

0: wasn't having any fun. Medic 241-9542 responding to Bolivar Boulevard at 2315 St. Peter Center Boulevard, building number 2. 42-year-old male having difficulty breathing. Advise the door will be unlocked.
1: County 412. There's no one on this at this address with that. We're going to try to span the stairs.
0: Yes, but no one at that address on Chesapeake Terrace. You're going to be checking in to the

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1: 412.
0: We made patient contact accidental.
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0: Medic 803 transporting progress.
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0: County 231 says clear 33. Everyone else is clear. 241 says clear 33. 95. What are you doing this way?
1: 431-9844. What equipment do you need?

Medic 451, 120 FMC of 1215, 34 West Meyer Road, 41-year-old female, low hemoglobin levels, advised use of side entrance.

0: 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Cedar Hurst at 1290 Wentzville Parkway. Received a second floor fire smoke alarm, zone 833. 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

9815 responding at 301 Cherry Street. Caller advised their SUV is on fire on the roadway. 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

Units responding, 2104 Jasper Lane, cross the Junk Station Road, 84-year-old female, possibly fainted, but she's unsure, complaining of a severe headache, shows a history of a ruptured aneurysm, history of angina and stroke, entry information and notes.

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0: Caller was advising he's beside entrance. She's attempting to make it to the door now.

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Say that they fell down some stairs earlier, is now complaining of elbow pain. Patient has on four centers.

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242-9554, so I need you to go to Mexico Road. It's going to be a black truck in Malibu versus a semi. I've already reported unknown injuries. The semi truck's going to be blocking the PD, also now.

0: 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One semi, one car, minor damage. We are investigating.
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2: 62.
1: We have you multi-assigned at this time. Are you clear from Norwood Terrace?
2: Central, can you repeat?
1: We currently have you multi-assigned on our board. Are you clear from Norwood Terrace?
2: Yes, ma'am. I'm responding to the 10 address.
1: That's clear. I'll clear it from Norwood.
3: County 9554 on scene. 9554 will have.
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Eric 131, 9524, responding 41 St. Lawrence Drive, across the BMP. 65-year-old female. Medical alarm, no patient contact made. 1 box information in the notes.

0: Yeah, this is Maya, 14 Carpenter Drive. It's going to be for an 85-year-old male. Recently had a colostomy and ileostomy surgery. Probably is the central site possibly infective. He has a fever and chills, off balance, not alert, possibly septic.
1: Shows responding to place 805.
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91-54, 98-44, responding at Gateway, asthma and allergy at 94-26, Phoenix Village Parkway. Fire alarm sounding zone E-351. DC's out with a 30-minute ETA.

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Jennifer 10 responding, 3131 Richmond Drive. Call advised there's a collapsed water pipe in the building causing flooding, but advised there's no rotten smell in the basement. Advised, be back.

0: Medic 231 responding 155 Sienna Drive, crossing on St. Peter's Parkway. Approximately a 90-year-old male needs assistance transferring to his bed. Patient waiting notes.
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0: 9844, false alarm in service. 321 responding at 2837 Bromley Drive, cross of Highway K. 78-year-old male, tripped and fell. He's a minor laceration to his elbow. Patient waits for me to know if the patient is still on the floor. Entry, garage code information is in the notes as well.

Medic 211, refine at 2016, Santa Monica Drive, Austin, off of Highway 94. It's going to be a 77-year-old male. He has pain when urinating. Patient believes he has cancer. Crash the alert. Patient also uses sign language.

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1: 231.
0: 231, the flight road is closed. We will be rerouting to our dispatch address.
1: Yeah, the flight road is closed.

Medic 241 responding. NHC member here, 5300 Vector Center Parkway, room 114. Team safety issues present. PD is also responding for a 73-year-old female harming herself and others and hitting her head on the wall and assaulting staff. Patient does have dementia and is very agitated. Requesting she's transported to Mercy for eval.

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1: 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Closed due to fire. 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
1: 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Okay, brother.

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1: I don't know, 14. 9114
0: just passed the vehicle going southbound on Highway 79 with PD following. Do you have any other information for us?
1: Anyone 14, stand by.

He was responding to Walmart at 2897 Veterans Memorial Parkway. The patient's grandmother is on scene. The patient is an epileptic and not requesting medical attention. She's going to be transporting her herself.

0: County,
1: 9620. 9620. I'm closer to that
0: MBA. Affirmative. I'll show you responding place to 9620. Be advised, operations and ambulance at 61. County, the medic 212, are you clear that you can disregard?
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0: Medic 212, you're going to be closer in Medic 242 to the motor vehicle accident. We're going to be reassigning.
1: Counting from 212.
0: 212, you're going to be closer to the MVA. We're reassigning.
1: That's clear. Thank you. Counting from 111.
0: Medic 111.
1: We're going to head back towards our base until, since they're heading that way, and stage there.
0: Medic 111, clear. You're going to be staging at base.

0: battalion is responding, Navy Road and South Old Highway 94. This was called in by PD, motor vehicle accident, black truck, stroke A, motorcycle. The caller had advised the motorcycle patient was laying on the ground, unknown further at this time.
1: I mean, do we have a better description of exactly where we are in the area? I don't see anything.
0: I will attempt to recontact PD. We were just given Navy Road, South Old Highway 94.
1: That's clear, Tim. Thank you.
2: A 67-year-old male, he has an infection near his tick line. He transported. Patient was being combative, but unknown if still violent.
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2: That is 131 responding to 8112 Wyndham Park Drive. 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
0: County, I'm on the scene at Florine and Old 94. 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
1: Florine and South Old Highway 94 for motorcycle into a truck. We have a passenger on the ground.

0: 96 over. County is 111 stations for the subject that's in that vehicle, refusing to stop for the police, and now eastbound 70 from Pierre Hughes. That's one in the same.
1: 96-04, stand by. We're checking, and it's possibly affirmative.
0: Clear. That's one in the same. They can go and serve.
1: Keep it quick. Paramedic 111-9114, you have cleared to survive. Medic 111-9114, you have cleared to survive.
2: 231, our status is clear, 33. 231, status is clear, 33. 111, clear.
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0: Nagy mikrofon. In reference to that accident you're just putting out, is it on 70 westbound or 64 westbound?
1: It is 70. I mean, correction, 64 westbound.
0: Yeah, okay.

units responding. This will be westbound 64, westbound 64, near the 3 mile marker. Lake St. Louis PD did advise that there are several accidents on this stretch of the highway. The one in particular that they are all seen of has a blue Kia and a Ford truck, unknown color, with an adult female with a knee and leg injury, also wanting a 15-year-old female checked out. Again, blue Kia, Ford, unknown color. Lake St. Louis PD will be on scene of this particular accident.

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Looking for an 85-year-old male with a high fever. Needs assistance getting into his car. His daughter's going to be on scene with him. She's going to be taking him by private companionship. Needs assistance getting into the car. Information came from Medical One.

0: You're just running 54 westbound near the 3 mile.
1: Last parking lot, Mexico Road.
0: 9214, you recovered. Standby 1. You're responding to westbound 54 near the 3 mile marker. PD made recontact. Advise all units can disregard. 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

Medic 132 and 9134 responding to number 11, Legacy Estates Lane crossing Royal Hill Road. 78-year-old female found incoherent towards speech and facial droop last seen well yesterday afternoon. Under 1800 last night. Entry information, the number.

Medic 242 responding Ignite Medical Resort, 5101 Executive Center Parkway, room 131A, 69-year-old female with an infected foot wound.

Medic 261 and 9410 responding in the area, 1st Capitol Drive and 2nd Street. PD is also responding to an IH female, reported as not responsive, trouble breathing. Phone over.

0: I-94-10's in the area. Do you have any further car types?
1: No, we do not have any further.
0: They were just asleep.
1: 261 clear, PD advised, I'm confident they were just sleeping.

is responding. I see people westbound. This 5 mile marker. It's going to be two vehicle accident. Red Ford F-150 versus a silver Hyundai. There's going to be a male subject complaining of neck pain and a female subject complaining of leg pain. They're going to be on the right hand shoulder at the time. ID 815 responding to 1446 Kathleen Drive. Hey, hallway smoke detector called in by the alarm company.

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0: Advise responding units to 70 westbound, four vehicles in the median side lane of traffic, right around Dryport Marine.

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0: Medic 3021 responding to Fairhaven Alzheimer's Special Care Center at 1030 Fairhaven Boulevard, room 28, advising the front entrance for a 65-year-old male at St. Paul at the time. He had aspirin on some water, as well as the nurse tried to give him some water while he was in an episode.
1: No, I'm in charge.
0: He has passed all it. Medic 132 confirming in service.
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0: 121 status clear. 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

Medic 421 and IEA 24 responding at 2025 Eisenbach Road. Crossroad people. 80-year-old female, 17 Ford speed, she's just in and out of it. Symptoms prior to 5.1750. Cole is not currently on scene. He received information from his father that is with the patient. He buys the back door is going to be the best entrance.

Medic 211 responding. 154 Santa Maria Drive. 52-year-old female complaining of back, wrist, and leg pain, ongoing issues from previous surgery.

0: Medic 131 responding 8112 Wyndham Park Drive for an 88-year-old female from UTI, not eating or drinking. Called by medics well earlier. The patient is now wanting to be transported.
1: Okay.

Units responding, 2250 South River Road, cross of Arena Parkway. 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

0: 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That's clear.
1: Medic 212-9425, be advised, County PD's advising police are on scene. You're clear to proceed. Medic 212-9425, all units clear to proceed.

0: 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Residents have evacuated. Caller states they turned off all the breakers.
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0: 412 Priority 3.

0: County medic is, but we can handle that level 1 transfer for 806.
1: Medic 805, that's clear. We'll show you responding. Medic 806, are you clear? County medic 806.

Medic 351, 8214, responding 1311 Stone Creek Valley Circle for a 58-year-old female, chest pain, weakness, blood pressure is 150 over 111. Asking protocol is followed. Medic 111, responding 1707 Bromfield Court. 82-year-old female, falls, slipped on an ice cube, possible head injury. She's still on the ground. The advisor, caller on scene, is blind.

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Medic 361, 95, 34, responding Calvary Church, 3998 Mid River Small Drive. This was originally called in by the alarm company for a medical alarm with no contact. We are public service with the patient. She's advising this was an accidental cell.

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1: 361, your discretion. She advised this was accidental. We did speak with the patient directly.
0: 361, clear back in service.
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Scene safety issues are present. City PD's in and out with you. For a 30-year-old female who attempted to jump off of a 3-story deck, she did not jump. She also stated she attempted suicide a few weeks ago. Check your notes for further information. We also have a caller with 988 on the line with us. PD's arriving on scene.

Medical 411 responding Mercy Go Health 1111 West Bruce Boulevard in the lobby. 2-year-old female's abdominal pain. 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Use the main entrance.